0: Clark.
1: He's got it.
0: Yep.
1: Caleb Helms with the Hancock County Farm Supply first down.
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0: A 9 yard gain by Helms.
1: Yeah, nice run by Caleb.
0: And Owensboro Catholic calling timeout.
1: All right. Well, with that, we'll take one too. So stay with us, folks. 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
1: Another inside handoff to Grant Smith.
5: Not quite as many yards that time. Maybe two.
6: Ebel R for Catholic went out of the game with a, looked like might have been a hand injury.
1: I hated to cut off in the middle of that radio, but we'll get back to it. Second and 8:33 left. Hornets, as we mentioned, with a first down by Caleb Helms.
0: Man, the Hornets line up in the eye. Kyle Anderson, boom,
1: man,
0: that shoulder, and
1: he put a lick.
0: Yeah, he put on that hard yard.
1: I thought I heard a little pop yards. Up here.
0: Very hard, 3 yards.
7: Anderson on the carry for Hornets.
6: About third and five.
0: Yeah, right at five. Ball on the 37-yard line of Hancock County. 8:55 to go here in the first quarter.
1: No I'll tell score. You what. Anderson delivered a blow right then. Another big third down, Dwayne.
6: Yes, it is. Converted our first one. I can see the Hornets. This down.
0: They're in the neutral zone. This guy's in the neutral zone right there. Look at that, Joe.
1: Yeah, he is. We got
0: He's in the neutral zone. Both them two guys on the right side. Yeah. The two guys are in the and the Hornets. Two timeouts.
1: Well, Catholic took the first one.
0: I know. But
1: usually not in the first, you're right, Kevin, not in the first 3.5 minutes. Yeah. Both teams called a timeout.
6: I think Coach Morris was doing a little chewing on that first timeout. He didn't let him get on the outside, and he wasn't too happy about it.
1: Let's finish up this on the radio side. I apologize.
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1: All right, we're back. Third and five.
0: In the wing T, receiver McFarlane out to the left.
1: Back to pass on its little high.
0: Too high. He was there. It was just a little bit too high.
1: Yep.
0: So it's going to be fourth and about five from the Hornet 37.
1: And the punt team will come on. So back deep for Owensboro Catholic is number three. Riley Harville.
7: Harville back for the Aces. Anderson.
1: Boys, we do have the eyes of Texas upon us again, as always. The Mad Dog's in the house.
0: There's one short.
1: Yep.
6: I had to make a sub. I don't know what equipment or something. Came.
0: Something bleeding.
6: We moved.
7: Playing on the plate.
1: I hope it's on them.
0: No, but it's on us. Nope.
1: That's going to be a first down. And here comes the offense. How about that?
0: Wow.
1: Another Hancock County Farm Supply first down. That's a break.
6: Yeah, it was. I guess I seen the second.
0: That's what I thought. I thought
6: well, the defense made contact with him because I thought our guy.
1: I didn't think our guy moved till he made contact.
6: Yeah. Evidently, like that's the case.
1: So, Grant Smith in there. We're going to play a little Bulldog, the human bowling ball.
0: Hayden Haycraft, he's going to get drilled. The ball's about four. They spelled that one, that right side.
1: Yeah.
0: Shot through, and we did not do a good job putting a hat on somebody.
1: So, a 2-yard loss.
7: Second and 13.
1: So, Hornets get their second first down off the penalty. We got 7:47 left here in the first quarter. No score. Hancock County's had the ball from the opening kick. Back to passes. Hager.
0: Getting ready to get killed.
1: He got rid of it. Hey, there was contact over here, but it might have been incidental. Our receiver out there, who was that out there?
0: 14, McFarland.
1: McFarland. He got touched out there. Now, it could have been incidental contact, but he was getting a little tangled.
6: Tripp had to throw that ball a little bit quicker than he wanted
1: to. He sure did.
6: He was had somebody breathing down his neck.
1: He sure did. So, third and 13.
0: It's Helms.
1: He's making a move. No, nowhere to go.
0: Nowhere that time. Gain zero.
1: So it's going to bring up fourth down.
7: Helms on the carry from Hornets. Belts in on the tackle.
1: Just didn't have anywhere to go to that time. No. He was trying, I can tell you that. So fourth and...
0: back for the Aces. Collinson back to
1: punt.
0: And the Aces are good. They got lined up here. They better get a hat on this one guy on the one side. Nope. Good fake there by Kyle.
1: Yeah.
0: And
1: what, turned out a great punt.
0: Great punt and roll. But I tell you what, Anderson had to fake out because nobody was blocking number five on the end.
1: Yeah, and he comes straight on through there, and Kyle sidestepped it.
0: Mitchell on that, and he was just lined up. And
1: then he gets off about a 40-yard punt?
0: Pretty close. Falls down to the 25-yard line. We'll take that every time, Joe.
1: Every time. So Catholic has the ball first and 10 from their own 25.
0: Then Catholic will line up. And
1: Carruthers in the gun, which he'll be in it most of the night.
0: 6:28 to go here in the first quarter. No score.
1: And he starts out with a pass. He's going deep. Man, he's got a man.
0: Open number one, and he's gone. 75-yard touchdown pass.
1: It was about a 75
6: yards. Mm-hmm. Hit him right in stride.
1: He sure did. Drew Miles. He got in behind you. And I mean, that was just a straight.
6: And that's a perfect example why you want to keep their offense off the field.
1: You got that right. It's 6:17 mark. And here is the extra point attempt.
0: Landon Danner.
1: And it is good.
7: Extra point is good.
1: So at Catholic takes Owensboro Catholic takes a 7-0 lead at 6:17. We're going to do a 30-second break and we'll be right back here on the Third Region Sports Network and WBIO 94.7.
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1: All right, we're back. And number 16, Landon Danner. Short kick. It's going to be Tanner Singleton's got a lane. He's across the 50 to the 40, and he's going to – what a return by Prime 2. PTT.
0: What a return. That's a way to light it up.
1: I'll tell you what.
0: On the Owensboro Catholic 40-yard line, 6:07 to go here in the first quarter. Owensboro Catholic up 7-0.
1: What a return.
0: About a 40-yard return.
1: I'll tell you what, he kicked it in another gear. He's got some speed now. And off to Kyle Anderson. He's got a little bit of a opening on the right side. He's going to get about 3. Let's see where they mark it.
0: Game two.
1: That was a great return. He's got some wheels.
0: BT2, I like it. I believe you got one, Joe.
1: Yeah. But Dwayne polished it up. Second and 8.
0: Hager bringing in the play.
1: Hancock County gets a great field position. Second and 8.
0: Grant Smith, and Grant throw back. He might have got a yard.
1: Yeah.
7: Smith on the carry for the Hornets.
0: So it's going to be 3rd and 7.
7: On the tackle board here.
1: Third and 7, as it's being said, 4:59 and counting.
0: Night in the eye, Hornets. Cantor in the game. Cantor, he's a
1: back.
0: Blocking. And Hager, and he's going to go nowhere.
1: Blow the whistle. That's going to. I don't know. We might go for this. I don't know.
0: 4-yard loss.
1: Punt team is.
0: 5-yard loss.
1: No, we may be going for it. 4th and 12. We are.
0: Hornets spread out this time. 3 receivers to the left, 1 out to the right in short.
1: Got really a 3-man rush and 2 more coming.
0: Coming on the edges. Hager's putting up grabs.
1: Oh man.
0: Yeah.
1: Really wound up going over the top of both receivers.
0: Right. Well, it went through Helm's hands. He could have put it just a little bit high on him. I think they missed, both of them kind of misjudged it.
1: Yeah, they did.
0: They went farther than they thought. So with 3:37 to go here in the first quarter, Hornets down 7-0. The Aces take over at their own 42-yard line.
1: Let's see who all's in there. Christian Urbina in there, number 55. Going deep.
0: He's got a man.
1: Oh, dropped it.
0: That would have been six for him again, Joe.
1: Yep. He was number seven for Owensboro Catholic, Carson Ebelair. He'd gotten behind us. And, you know, I know what the rule is, but I also know that it's very difficult.
0: It is.
1: Because, when people's got great speed.
0: Usually they're, you know, seven, eight, 10, 12, 15-yard chunks. But, you know, when you got a quarterback like this kid who can let it rip.
1: Yeah.
0: And I'm sure he likes to let it rip.
1: Carruthers back to pass. He's got his hand.
0: He'll be out of bounds.
1: He'll be short of the first down.
0: Yep, about a yard short. So it'll be third and one.
7: In on the tackle for the Hornets.
1: So third and one, 7-0 Owensboro Catholic. If you just joined us, Carruthers back to pass. He's going to go out in the flat, overthrew it. So it's going to bring up fourth down. So fourth
6: and one. The Hornets can come through here with the big fourth down stop.
0: You gotta let it rip, Joe.
1: Yep,
0: We gotta let it rip here.
1: You just gotta pin back.
0: They're in tight. They're in tight here. They brought both all receivers in tight. It's gonna be a handoff. Number two running back. I can't. What's his name? We got the first down.
1: Shaden Mitchell.
0: About 8 yard gain.
7: Mitchell with the run to Longsgrove Catholic. Up and Singleton in on the stop for Hancock County.
0: The ball's gonna be on the 41 yard line.
1: Yep. I thought I saw a little movement there. Across the middle.
0: 34.
1: And he's going to be down at about the 18-yard line. Number 34, Russ Borman, completed kind of across the middle and then took it out to the sideline to about the 18-yard line.
6: Borman's pretty common name.
1: Oh, yes. Gainer coming around to give a little
0: Borman
1: bump.
0: Again.
1: And tackled there by
0: Wilson on
1: Leland Wilson. I tell you, Brendan Gaynor, he didn't put it this way. He put his hands on Carruthers. He was getting close to him. So first and goal from the 7 for Owensboro Catholic. Back to pass is Carruthers.
0: Little screen right there, just right up the gut.
1: And let's see where they mark it at about the shot.
0: The one, so it's going to be second and goal from the one.
1: Grant Smith putting a little pressure on. So it's second and goal from the one. Inside handoff, he's going in. Number 8.
0: Hand it off or pitch it?
1: Yeah. Noah Grant.
0: Or pitch. I didn't catch it, Joe. Did he shuffle it?
1: It was kind of a shuffle.
0: That's a pass.
1: So Catholic scores again at the 125 mark. And here is the extra point. And it is good. We're going to acknowledge our sponsors on WBIO. Stay with us. Our sponsors on WBIO, Commonwealth Road Products, Foreman Watson Holtry, Four Concepts, Green River, Federal Credit Union, The Harris Group, RFI Plumbing, Moonlight Barbecue, Hancock County Farm Supply,

0: his name?
1: Bit shorter kick. Not as,
0: and John McFarland.
1: He's going to get close to the 30, about the 29.
0: Yeah.
2: Our horn keeps going off down there on the scoreboard.
0: Yeah, I'm not sure what's going on.
1: Yeah.
3: McFarland on the return for the Hornets. Harwell, get on the tackle for the Aces.
0: So we got 1:19 left here in the first quarter, 14-0 Owensboro Catholic. Hager coming in with the play. So back in the on the eye is Anderson going straight ahead. There's just nothing much there.
1: Can't even, they gave him a yard.
0: So a yard gain.
3: Anderson on the carry for the Hornets. Adams in on the tackle board. Second and nine.
0: Second and nine. 52 seconds left here in the first quarter. Hornets being deliberate, and I'm good with it.
1: Yeah. Take as much time as you can off the clock.
0: Back to pass.
1: Rip's getting outside.
0: Yeah, he was covered.
1: Running for his life now.
0: And he's going to get back to the.
1: He gained a couple.
0: He was looking at McFarland, and McFarland was covered. So
1: gain of maybe one.
0: Yeah. So it's going to be third and about eight.
1: All resting on a 31-yard line. Quarter will be over with here. It's getting ready to run out.
0: So yeah, we're going to the second quarter. So 14-0 Owensboro Catholic. Hancock County has the ball, and we'll have it. We're going to do a station ID and then maybe run a commercial. Stay with us. 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
0: All right, we're back. Hornets facing a third and eight. I like this Hornet squad. Fighting.
1: Yep.
2: Score of a couple teams in Hancock County's future schedule. McLean County leads Fort Knox 7-0 after the first quarter.
0: All right. We got McLean next week, don't we? Next Thursday, I believe.
2: I think so.
0: Back to pass. Hager steps up.
1: Oh.
0: And passed to McFarland, but went through his hands, and then he took a little shot. So it's going to bring up fourth down. Punt team's coming on. Hager done a great job, Tripp did, of avoiding the rush. Stepped up in the pocket, mm-hmm. then floated out to the right, and really had a chance to complete that right there.
3: I'll go back to receive for the Aces.
0: There goes the horn again.
1: Yeah, he's mad. Yeah, remember that happened last year, did it?
0: Yeah.
1: Not like we ever having trouble with it last year. They end up coming out, changing it out.
0: Anderson back to punt.
1: See how it's flickering, Joe? Yeah, they got a problem with the time. That's no, it's on us. Legal procedure.
0: I'll tell you what, they're putting a tremendous rush on the punt.
1: You know, they're going to put up there, so we're going to have to block them. We got to put, we have three guys there. And you really can't have some.
0: Well, and Lyday moved over this time. I believe it was him to pick up the guy on the outside.
1: Yeah.

0: or was it on them? They moved the ball up, didn't they? Okay, here's the punt.
1: I think it was on 31, wasn't it?
0: Our clock is doing some crazy.
1: I was gonna say, it's a bad snap. And look at this.
0: Anderson trying to run for the first down.
1: What an effort.
2: They got 5 yards short.
0: Yep.
1: Well, what an effort.
0: Heck of an effort.
1: Well, if he hadn't had that penalty.
0: Right.
1: So Aces will take over at Horn at 35-yard line. 11:43 to go here in the first quarter.
3: First and 10, Aces at the 35.
0: So here we go. Carruthers in the gun. He has a setback with him, number 28.
1: Yeah,
0: Ridge Roberts. Getting the play.
1: Moves him to his right.
0: Carruthers back to pass. As his man.
1: Yeah.
0: Short gain. Drop to his knee there.
1: Number 9.
0: Jackson White. So about a 6-yard gain. Back to pass. It's Carruthers again going deep.
1: Going deep. Got a man open. But
0: hey,
1: good
0: nice.
1: Defense there. Oh, that was it. Talon?
0: Yeah.
1: There he is. PT2.
0: Sure did. Let's take a look at it on our stream side. He done a nice job, knocked it away.
2: Tell you, this offense is a cameraman's worst nightmare.
1: Yeah, you ought to be the you ought to be the stat man. Yeah, where's Todd when I need him? Three receivers to the right, one to the left for the Aces.
0: Carruthers going again.
1: Got a man out there, but he got bumped with incomplete.
0: Oh, man.
1: So it'll be 4th and 5.
0: Yep.
3: That's broken up by Singleton for Hank Duncan.
0: Singleton there again.
1: You know, Hornets doing a pretty good job of defending the deeper pass, but, Ace is usually.
0: Pepper, yeah.
1: Yeah. And, they did that the first day. But, as they did a couple of shots, and then they started going down, getting 6, 7, 8 yards, 10 yards, 12 yards.
0: We're coming.
1: Yep.
0: And he runs out of the pocket.
1: Man, he's got his flat. Number 8. Can't get that number. Number 8, but I can't see this.
0: Noah Grant. And it's going to be a first down for Owensboro Catholic. We were bringing some people, but Carruthers ran out of the, kind of rolled to his right and kind of avoided the rush. Inside handoff.
1: 20. Ooh.
0: Man. Grant Smith had a hand on him, and then somebody else.
1: 55 for the Hornets.
0: Urbina.
1: He did a good job there.
0: Yep, short gain. .10:35 and counting. 2nd and 9. The ball is on the 14. Carruthers back to pass.
1: Oh, he just overthrew him. Overthrew his receiver.
2: Now, he hadn't been real sharp.
0: No, he hasn't. He had a ball right over here on the flat earlier. Overthrew the guy 4 or 5 feet in the air.
1: That's what it looked like. It took off on him on that one, too. So it's going to be 3rd and 9.
0: Back to pass again. He's getting a little pressure. Oh, he caught it.
1: Yep. Touchdown.
0: I tell you, Singleton almost got in front of that. But it's going to be a touchdown for Owensboro Catholic. Right across the middle. Somebody was putting a little pressure on Carruthers, too.
1: It was a number. What'd you get a number there, Joe? Did you get a number?
0: I didn't get it.
1: Did you get it, Wayne?
2: No.
1: No, what? It don't matter. So 10:24 in the second quarter.
0: The extra point is good.
3: The extra point is good.
0: So at the 10:24 mark of the second quarter, Owensboro Catholic on top 21-0. We're going to take a 30-second break, and we'll be right back here on the Third Region Sports Network and WBIO 94.7.
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0: All right, we're back. And you know, we're trying to really get some pressure. We're sending people, and I think that would be key if you're gonna hinder Owensboro Catholic some. It's gonna be Talon's PT2, and he's gonna get hit up at about the 24, 23 yard line. But you can see what our idea is, and it's a great idea. You got to get some pressure on him.
1: Yep.
0: You got to get some pressure on him. And I know it's easier said than done, but. So 10-18, Hancock County has the ball first and 10 at their own 24. We got twin sets to both sides. And we forced Catholic into a little bit different look.
1: Pager getting out, trying to get outside, and he's met with, he might have got a yard.
3: Pager with the keeper for Hancock County.
0: I noticed when we come out in the spread,
1: yeah,
0: Catholic changed up how many people they're getting ready to rush. I don't know, our clock has went
1: completely. Yeah, it's messed gone. Up. 37, we got a score 70-0. Not quite there. Not that.
0: 6 seconds left.
1: So that happened. Remember that happened? And now it's back to where I think we're supposed to be.
0: Yeah, 9:54, but I don't know if the clock ran on that play or not. So they give Hager 2.
1: Well, they did, didn't they?
2: Clock stopped. It ain't running.
0: Yeah, the clock should be running. Mm-hmm. And Catholic's going to be offsides.
1: Guess
0: no, it's on us. We moved.
1: Yeah, now it's running. I tell you, in their defense, it's been messing up.
0: Though. I know.
1: I don't know what you can do about it.
0: Hey, we know. We've had technological problems before, and we don't know what to do about it either.
1: All right, we got two receivers. Hornets are spread now. I believe it's Helms in the backfield.
0: Back to pass is Hager, and I believe it's picked off.
1: Yes, it is.
0: Picked off by, I couldn't. So Catholic is going to take over at about the 26-yard line of Hancock County. No, it's less than that.
1: Yeah, it's inside the 23.
0: So, they've got twin sets to both sides. Carruthers rolls to his, looks left.
1: That backside, just number nine, he's going to score.
0: He does. Little reverse, kind of reverse. Started left, reversed his course through the slant, and then White takes it in for the touchdown at 9:13 to make it 27-0. So they immediately cash in the turnover. And the kick is good. So it's 28-0 at 9:13 left in the first half. We're going to take a quick break, and we'll be right back. Our in-game sponsors on WBIO. 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All right, we're back. 28-0, 9:13 left here in the first half. And there's the kick. It's going to be...
1: Elm, I believe, isn't it?
0: Yeah. He makes a move, and he's going to go across the 25 to about the 27.
1: Got him out at the 28.
0: 28.
5: Whitley's in on the tackle. First and 10, Hornet.
0: 9:06 left. So let's see what we got. We're back in the wing T again.
1: Yeah, we're in. Yeah, just a power. We're head.
0: And that was Anderson. Anderson
1: didn't get nowhere. In fact, he probably lost about 3 yards. They shot through and didn't get a hat on anybody that time.
0: So he lost about 3.
1: Yep.
3: Second and 13 for Hornets.
0: 8:40 and counting here in the first half. Hager comes in with the play. In motion is Haycraft. Inside handoff to Grant Smith.
1: Yeah. No gain.
0: There's just nothing up in there.
3: Hand off to Smith for Hager.
0: Tough sledding there, we'll just say that.
1: Yes, sir.
3: James in on the tackle for Pampley.
1: Well, you know, I look at number 63 up there, Joe.
0: Big boy.
1: He's a large lad. I don't know how heavy he is, but I'd say tip scales are right around a good 280 or 300.
0: Yeah, I would be a safe bet, Kevin.
1: I'd say he's hard to move. Oh, they intercepted.
0: Yeah, it went in and out of the hands
1: of McFarlane. And just ball popped out. Tough luck there.
0: Yeah. And that's
1: luck.
0: And, you know, and that's the thing you just don't want to do is turn it back to this offense. I mean.
1: Well, we said that pre-game.
0: Yep. That was the key. That was the key. And it was our second turnover. Carruthers back to throw.
1: And open, wide open. Oh, and it come out of his hands. A little bit behind him, but catchable ball.
0: So, clock stops at 7:21. Carruthers hits the guy out in the flat. He spins.
1: 21 is the receiver. Gain of 11.
0: Let's see who's coming up off the pile. Singleton. It's going to be a first down for Owensboro Catholic. .704. Carruthers back to throw. Got time. Come.
1: We go. That laid the wood on somebody, and that is Anderson. Gain of 1.
0: Kyle Anderson. Let's take a look at that one again. Cameraman Dwayne Rowe with the coverage. I'll tell you what, that was a pop.
1: just a quick pass out of the backfield, and receiver might have wished he'd have not went out there. Because I tell you what, he had to feel that one. Brothers all day over the back shoulder, but I believe the receiver wasn't playing, and he would look to run. He was going looking inside, and then had to turn quickly to the outside. Brothers knew, had the right idea because the defender was on the inside.
0: So third and nine. So here, yep. Owensboro Catholic facing a third and nine. Carruthers in the gun, drops back. He's got his almost picked off by Leland Wilson. He got a hand on it.
1: That would have been a big play if he could have been turned around going the other way.
0: And he did have enough to get a hand on it. And now it's going to bring up fourth and nine. Let's get a big. Let's get a stop.
1: We're in neutral zone.
0: Yep. Now it's going to make it fourth and four.
5: Flag on the play.

0: So fourth and four. Back to pass. He's looking right. He's got his man.
1: Just quick out.
0: Get him out of bounds. I thought he was out of bounds already, but wasn't. It's going to be a first down.
2: First and 10 acres.
0: 6:12 left. Ball is on the 21.
1: It's on the 14.
0: 14, okay.
1: Inside, well, actually, it's just inside the 15.
0: Carruthers back to pass. He's got his man. Touchdown. Across the middle.
2: Pass is complete. Carruthers touchdown.
0: Pretty tough to deal with, Dermell Carruthers.
3: Just so many weapons.
0: Yeah.
3: You got a good quarterback, and then you got
0: skilled people.
3: Skilled people in every position. It's just tough.
0: So now we're going to do the extra point. Brought to you by RFI Plumbing. And it is good.
3: Flag on the play.
1: Well, we hit the kicker.
3: Yeah, roughed kicker.
0: And that'll be assist on the kickoff.
3: Yeah.
0: So it's 35-0 at 5:53.
1: Well, they're going to.
3: He missed the kick.
0: I don't know.
3: I believe he did.
0: So they're going to.
1: Well, so I was looking at the. I was watching that penalty there. I knew that was going to be a penalty.
0: So here is the kick again. Number 16, Landon Danner.
3: Didn't miss that one.
1: No, that was good. Give him a second chance.
0: All right, we're going to take a 30-second break. 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
0: All right, we're back. Owensboro Catholic. And like I say, just a very, very potent offense to try to slow down. And they'll be kicking off from the 40. And that's going to be Helms. And he's going down.
1: We got a penalty there.
2: Helms was returned for a penalty. But flag on the play.
0: We'll see what the penalty is.
1: .542 to go here in the second quarter.
0: Let's see if the white hat's going to tell us.
1: We got seven officials out there. They ought to figure it out.
0: Well,
1: maybe.
0: You gonna tell it?
1: Push your block in the back.
0: Well, that's gonna put us back inside the right at the 10-yard line.
1: Not what you want.
0: No. Half back pass. McFarland.
1: And
0: dropped it.
1: I mean, when it rains, it pours, boys.
0: Yep. Mm.
1: and a halfback pass by Kyle Anderson. It was Kyle, wasn't it?
0: Yeah, I believe it was.
1: And man,
0: he threw a bullet.
1: He threw a nice pass, perfect. Hit him right in the hands.

0: So 4:55, I do believe the clock is running. That was a great play call again.
1: Yeah, it was good.
0: We saw it last week. So second and 10, the ball's on the 10-yard line. Kyle Anderson. You know, we had a look at that. You know, you had a hole there just for a little bit.
1: Yep. They closed fast. They definitely closed fast.
0: He gets a couple.
2: Third and seven, hey, got down.
0: So third and seven, they're saying.
2: Come on, Hornet Nation, I want to hear you make some noise.
0: .355 and counting. Hager under center.
1: This guy looking to throw backwards. I got a man out there. Oh, and it hits.
0: And he might have got got distracted that time. Still looked to maybe be catchable, but it's going to bring up fourth down.
1: All right, moving. Just outside of 3 minutes.
2: Cargo back for the 83 standards and off the park for the Hornets.
0: So Anderson back to punt near the goal line. We're short a guy.
1: Yep, there he comes. Got plenty of time on the play clock. And the Aces are not coming at going after
3: them. Perhaps delaying.
0: Clock run out.
3: Should have been a delayed game. But
0: Anderson with a nice punt.
1: Nice boot. And good
0: coverage.
1: Number 10 on the tackle for the Hornets. Dawson Rudd.
0: I'll tell you, that was about a 50-yard punt.
1: Dawson Rudd is that he down on him? I think he might have got the breath knocked out of him because he pulled the man down. Good tackle, but I think they landed on him.
0: You know, that was about a 50-yard punt.
1: Yep. He's coming out. No, that was – I'm sorry, that wasn't him. Number 19, wide up.
0: So first and 10, 2 minutes left here in the first half. Tried to get a little pressure.
1: Mm-hmm. And that's gone. But yep. We got a penalty coming back.
0: Yep. Got a block in the back, I believe.
1: Yep. It was a 53-yard touchdown pass from Brothers to Miles, but it looks like it's coming back.
2: Flag on the play.
1: Holding or blocking the back. Did they signal here, John? They haven't signaled yet.
0: Yeah, they haven't. But I believe you.
1: Blocking the back.
0: Yeah, you're right. Back.
1: Well, and that's pretty much a block in the back area right there.
0: Yeah, and, you know, you kind of seen it developing there to be that right here.
1: There he goes.
0: Brothers looking to his right.
1: Like this little screen.
0: Hey, and I think Grant Smith got a hand on that.
1: Good job.
0: Good defense by Grant.
1: Good job, Grant.
0: Nice play. Let's take another look. I tell you what, we're getting closer and closer to Carruthers, and we talked about Grant being able to, and some others being able to put some pressure on him.
1: Well, I said, run that screen. Hornets got everybody back, only rushing three.
0: Across the middle.
1: It's going to be short.
0: Yep.
1: First down, about a five-yard gain.
2: The James, 48. Yeah, on the tackle for the 40.
1: Yeah.
0: And it is a first down. 35 seconds left. I think I know what they're going to do. They're going to go deep. Back to pass is Carruthers, and he is going deep.
1: He's got a man.
0: Touchdown.
1: I believe that's number two.
4: Touchdown.
0: Man.
4: Great with the reception for the Aces.
0: And touchdown Owensboro Catholic.

0: So 17 seconds left. And Danner on with the extra point. And it is good.
1: The extra point is good.
0: So we've got 17 seconds left here in the first half. We're going to take another 30-second break. Stay with us. 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
0: All right, we're back. Short kick. 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
1: Well, they with the return for him, not him.
0: And that is halftime. 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
0: All right, we're here. Halftime. Our band's getting ready to perform. Kevin, you can run us down some stats here.
8: Well, as Todd says, unofficial stats. I've got 17 out of 26 for Carruthers for 269 yards.
0: Okay.
8: I'm sure I missed a few there because there's a few, man.
0: Absolutely.
8: But it's been all Owensboro Catholic, obviously. And Hancock County, I've got Grant Smith leading the way with 9 yards rushing.
0: Okay.
8: Tough half for the Hornets.
0: Yeah, they're battling. I think our band is getting ready to perform, and we're going to bring that action to you here shortly.
8: Well, you know, Joe, another thing, what I really like to do, you, PT2, you know, that 40-yard return. That's big. You know, those plays, that's something to build off of.
0: Yes.
8: Know? all is not lost. I mean, yes, it's you know, and we hurt ourselves with a couple of picks. Remember, we said we didn't want to turn the ball over. We give them two touchdowns off two picks.
9: Right.
8: You know, right off the bat. And, you know, I thought the Hornets, you know, we did let them get behind us a couple times, obviously. But, you know, they didn't run the ball very much. Of course, they didn't run the ball. They didn't have to, but that's not their deal. But,
0: yeah, that's not their thing.
8: You know, but I will tell you this, you know as well as I do, as it gets colder, you're going to have to run the football.
0: Yes.
8: And, of course, like I said, they don't have to do that now, but eventually that's what I see. Then I'll tell you something else, what I see about the team that if I've been concerned with, that they've always been strong with, is that kicking game. He made it.
0: Yeah, the ball's kind of low a lot.
8: Well, I noticed that. I was expecting, you know, and I said it right at the beginning.
0: Yeah,
8: I
0: didn't watch it. Oh,
8: I'm really surprised because usually, man, they're always booting it in the end zone.
0: Right.
8: And not against the man. I mean, he's pretty accurate. He hit.
0: Oh yeah, he's hit six.
8: Well, he ended up. He's six out of six. Yeah, they had to count the penalty, and he took a late, roughing the kicker. But you know, for a team that's going to be prime, sure, going to want to play for the state championship. You know, and
0: got November, a few concerns.
8: There's some stuff that they got to clean up. But what am I to say? I mean, defensively, they get after people.
0: Yeah.
8: But this is the team. This is. If Hancock County, one thing, and these younger guys, the sophomores, the freshmen out there, this is where you're. This is your goal.
0: Yeah,
8: there's where you want to be.
0: Right,
8: you want to be playing like that, you know, the next couple of years. You know, and I think we're there. If we hit that weight room, we get after people,
0: and I think we will.
8: We work hard, and you know, so.
0: All right, we're gonna now turn it over to our Hancock County band, ranked number one in Class A.
10: 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Running out of time.
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1: All right, we're still in our Hancock County Public Library halftime. 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
1: All right, we're back, and both teams are back out on the field. 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All right, we're back, and we're about 2 minutes away. I'll tell you what, though, of a team, I'm going to say this. I've watched a lot of, like all of us, a lot of Hancock County football. I'm proud of the effort our guys continue to give. And yep,
10: absolutely.
1: And I'll tell you, a year or two down the road, I'm right here, these guys keep working like they are. It's clear they've been working. And, you know, they're representing us well. And I'm proud of the effort they continue to give week to week. Just to go ahead, next week, we make note of this. We will be playing on a Thursday, which is leading into fall break.
10: At McLean.
1: At McLean. And that should be interesting. Two teams similar, very similar. And,
10: well, you know, we got a shot to get a home game in the playoffs, guys.
1: Yeah.
10: Yes, it's kind of tough right now, but we set our sights to go in there next week.
1: You know, really, you're just now entering into the post, you know, the district play, really.
10: And you got a game against Fort Knox. You win both of those games. You're in, you got a home game for the playoffs. And it's a whole new season.
1: Yep.
10: You know, so.
1: So we're winding down here, our Hancock County Public Library halftime show. Remember, at the end of the game, we'll be picking the House Insurance Player of the Game, the RPI Offensive Play of the Game, and Defensive Play of the Game.
10: Oh, we got to get somebody on the gurney, taking somebody off.
1: Really?
10: I don't know who that is, but it looks like it had a red uniform on, a red jersey or something.
1: Well, I don't know.
10: Let's see if we can find out about that. Plans will check it out.
1: So we're set to start this third quarter.
10: So we got.
1: And I think Catholic will have the ball.
10: Yes, they get the ball, start the second half. Dwayne's going to check real quick. I don't know.
1: Yeah. Yes. So we're about ready to go. Whilst Dwayne's out, I'm going to switch over to this other camera.
11: Just come on, set the kick off.
1: He's coming back. So we don't know yet on that. Then coaches that don't even know out there. So we're trying to figure that out. Okay. Well, just keep our thoughts and prayers with that situation there.
10: So kicking off with the Hornets is number 58.
1: Anthony Dubon.
10: Sophomore. Anthony's done a pretty good job kicking off.
1: Yeah, down at about the 15.
10: Whoop! They forgot to clean. That ball's live, folks. That is live. And we're going to get him down. Get him down.
1: Yes.
10: Inside the 10.
1: There it is. And Wyatt Huff comes in and finishes it off.
10: The gainer in there too, Joe.
1: Yep. He's doing a little head hunting there.
10: Yep.
0: Check it down. Sophomore, not once.
1: So Catholic starts at their own 9-yard line. right here on the left hash, moving right to left on the radio dial. Carruthers in the gun.
10: And start the second half.
1: Back to pass. He's got his man across the middle.
10: It's number 21.
1: And Aiden Acraft with the tackle after they pick up a first down.
10: Coots. Coots on the tackle for him.
0: First down.
1: So we got 10:25. Clock continues to run. Carruthers waiting for the play call.
10: And
1: White is catches that a flat.
10: All the way to the 79.
1: Drew Miles, 79-yard touchdown. Then the quick hitter, he made a move. And he's gone to the house.
10: What was that number again?
1: Drew Miles, number two. No, number one.
10: So 48-0, Owensboro Catholic.
1: Got a different kicker. Number 30. I don't have a 30.
10: Mm-hmm. Sorry about that. Oh. He boots it through.
0: That's really good. Yeah.
1: So, the 9:52 mark. Catholic takes a 49-0 lead. So the Hornets will have the ball here in the third quarter. Let's do a quick station ID.
12: From the Moonlight Barbecue Studio.
1: Seen any other scores yet, Dwayne?
13: No, that's what I'm trying to. Owensboro's up like 45-7 on Mercer County. McLean County, 7-0 over Fort Knox at half.
1: So here is the kick. Still another short kick. Hancock County takes it at about the 15. It's Helms, and he's going to be run out of bounds at about the 22-yard line. So Hancock County will take over.
10: Well, let's see something positive here for this Hornet offense.
1: Yeah. You know, we started off the game a couple first downs. Let's do it again.
10: Owensboro Catholic still got their starters in.
1: Yeah, I noticed that.
10: Yeah.

0: 49 zip, Owensboro Catholic.
1: See if we get a positive play here. We need a positive play, something positive.
2: Yeah.
1: Grant Smith lined up behind Hager. It's just Grant Smith, and he just
2: runs into a wall.
1: Just a wall. There wasn't anything anywhere to go. He might have got a yard.
2: Yeah.
3: On the tackle,
2: let's see. Yeah. Like you say, Kevin, Catholic still has all defensive starters still in.
1: Yeah, looks same ones as they had earlier.
2: At number 63 over the ball.
1: Well, they were talking about, we was talking about Stephen A. He's a hoss.
2: Yeah.
1: This boy's. Clock running. Just get outside of 6 minutes here in the third quarter.
2: Who's
1: that inside trap? He's got a first down.
2: Anderson.
1: Anderson's got a first down.
2: Yep, nice run.
1: A big run.
2: For a first down.
1: 12-yard gain.
2: It's a Hancock County Farm Supply first down. I like that play, Kevin. You know that.
1: Well, we did a good job pulling, kicking out. It was a nice play there. And then Anderson made a pay on the other side of that. He lowered that shoulder and punished the defender. He's a load.
2: Anderson, with the skills he's got, could play on any team around here.
1: Yep.
2: Any of them. He's an all-area performer in my book, Kev. And off to Aiden Haycraft. He's got a little bit of a lane. It gets shut down.
1: Yep. No gain.
3: And off to Haycraft for Hancock 10.
2: Anderson just does a lot of things well, you know, Kev. And then turns around and punts the ball.
1: Yep.
2: He plays good on both sides of the ball.
1: Throws the ball. Well, that was a nice ball.
2: Yeah.
1: I mean, that pass he threw down here.
2: When he threw a touchdown pass last week on the same type of play.
1: Well, this one was a deep throw. He threw a deep ball.
2: Yeah.
1: And dropped it in. I mean, it was right there in the basket.
2: McFarland out wide to the right. You got single man coverage out here.
1: Grant Smith.
2: Oh, he's got some room. Another hard run.
1: Grant gets going.
2: Hard run by Grant Smith. There's another guy.
1: First down. So a 10-yard gain by Grant.
2: Good hard run by Grant.
1: I'll tell you, when he gets going.
2: Yeah.
1: He's a load.
2: He's a truck.
1: Yep. Once he gets them just right outside the, it's inside that box, just outside the, right into that line where the linebackers are.
2: Yeah.
1: Look out.
2: Well, when he builds up a steam,
1: I know what that's what I'm saying. And if it, you know,
2: he's like a bowling ball.
1: Yep. I know he's a 2-year starter, if not.
2: Yeah, he's a 2-year starter.
1: He played quite a bit his freshman year, so he's. And then I say next year when he. Have him and the rest of them. I'll tell you, we'll see a different ball club. And
2: it's Anderson.
1: Anderson, nothing much there for him that time.
3: Anderson still on the tackle for the eighth. Yeah,
2: that's great. So 3:13 and counting left here in the third quarter. Hornets sustaining a little bit of a drive here. Hager coming on with the play.
1: Formation. That's Helms, isn't it?
2: A little quick pitch to Helms. He
1: breaks
2: gets away from.
1: Yep. Ooh, and he got sandwiched.

0: He's going to get about three.
1: Yep. I'll tell you what, though, that was good effort. Yeah, they got him down at the – gave him two, Joe.
0: Yeah.
1: That's all they gave him.
0: I'll tell you what, when he gets in the open field, he's a threat, too.
1: Yeah, he is.
0: He's a very shifty runner. Oh. And another junior.
1: Yep.
0: Third and eight.
1: Switching up a few linebackers here for Orville Catholic. These clean jerseys in the game.
0: So here we go. Third and eight.
1: Pass Helms. Farland. Intercepted. We got a flag. Flag down. Maybe
0: still on a return.
1: It may be against all out.
0: And we got it. Now we got another flag. What in the world?
1: We got a little bit tippy out there now.
2: They might have pass interference down here. I don't know.
1: Yeah, and then the I don't know what this one was. It
0: on us?
1: I don't know. I don't know the second one. I don't know what the second one is.
0: Well, I'm going to have to get this Jeopardy song queued up.
3: Okay.
0: So we're waiting for them to sort it out. You would think some kind of pass interference down here.
1: It's Helms on the throw. Nice throw by Helms, too.
0: Yeah.
1: It's two halfback passes we've thrown. It's.
2: It might have been the way the coaches are telling the players to get back. I don't know if it's sideline warning or.
0: Well, I mean, he threw it out of kind of the middle of the field. So what do we got? Well, we're going to confer with everybody in stripes.
2: As the clock keeps running, well, right. Stop.
1: I stopped it.
0: My goodness. I don't know.
1: Hey, you can tell him to
0: play the Jeopardy song, maybe. All right, here we go. We've got a verdict. We've got a verdict. We got pass interference on Owensboro Catholic. We got a dead ball.
2: Personal foul.
0: Personal foul on Owensboro Catholic. All right, all right. Hornets showing some life here.
1: So
0: it's going to be our ball down here at the 20.
1: That's 30 yards worth of penalties.
0: Yeah.
1: At least 30 yards.
0: Whatever. I don't know.
1: Whatever. I don't know either, but we'll take
0: it. I don't know either.
1: All right, let's get the play. We got 19 seconds. 17.
2: Probably not going to get it in.
1: I don't think we are.
0: No.
1: All right.
0: We're going to go to the fourth quarter.
1: Yep. We're not. Yeah, we're not getting it.
0: And we are. So stay with us, folks. More action coming on the Third Region Sports Network and WBIO 94.7.
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0: All right, we're back.
6: Three.
0: And we're starting the fourth quarter.
6: Seven. You have that date, this Amy Christoph right there, and she will take care of you.
0: So Hancock County has the ball first and 10 from the 20-yard line.

0: big shout out to our Hornet cheerleaders and our Hornet marching band. Song for love.
1: All right, here we go, Joe. First and 10 from the Catholic 20. Hornets right at the red zone.
2: Yep. Still see that big stump in there over the nose.
1: Yeah. Pretty much everybody else has been changed out, but they haven't. They kept him in the game. Grant Smith, gain of about 2.
2: Yeah. Grant's run pretty hard up in there tonight.
1: Yes, he has.
3: Michael
1: hit on the tackle, going for Pepper. 49-0, Owensboro Catholic over Hancock County. It's a tough night for the Hornets. But like I said, Joe.
2: Yep. Stay tuned, folks.
1: Yeah. Just keep supporting this Hornet team.
2: They work hard, they play hard, and they're learning. Two left in counting. Grant Smith alone back. In motion.
1: Ball's on the ground. And Catholic has got it. Recovered at the 29-yard line. I didn't get the gentleman, that young man, in 28-yard line. So
2: yeah,
1: it was a botched handoff. And just one of those things. You can't you can't turn the ball over against this team. So it looks like Owensboro Catholic could be bringing all their second team in.
2: Yeah.
1: Their second team offense.
2: Peyton Morris at quarterback.
1: Jason's son, Jason Morris, former quarterback, Hancock County. His brother Chris is on the staff as well, former player for Hancock County, former coach for Hancock County.
2: And dropped over there.
1: Yep.
2: Do a little pass to the flat.
1: Big kid, too.
2: Yeah.
1: Well, I've never been a
4: 6'4", right?
1: Yeah. Sophomore?
4: Yep.
1: Yep.
4: Yeah. They're a parent, too.
2: Mm-hmm. Back to passes. Morse.
1: Look, a little screen.
2: Yep. They got it set up. Yep. And Kyle Anderson played it like a champ.
1: Yep. Minimal gain.
2: Take a look at it, folks. That's how you do it. And really, real short gain. Morris looks back to his left.
1: That's a screen. That's a wide receiver screen. And a hard tackle.
2: Yep. Going to bring up fourth down.
1: Oh, man, hit it hard.
2: Yeah, he hit the ground. He hit the ground hard. Yeah,
1: he's getting up slow. He might be coming out. No, he's all right.
2: They're going for it on fourth down.
1: Fourth and 5. Just outside 8 minutes and 45 seconds here in the fourth quarter. They're changing the play.
2: Yep. Time's run out. If the play clock.
1: I think they haven't been running the play clock, Joe.
2: Back to pass.
1: And it's a screen. It's going to be first down. An 8-yard gain.
0: That's a complete the stalling for Owensboro Catholic. First down.
2: Morris throws out in the flat. Passes on the money. Good tackle out there.
1: Yep.
2: By Leland Wilson.
1: Mm-hmm. First down. Or
0: tackle by Wilson for the Hornets. First and 10. Fourth down.
2: So we got 7:45 counting. Here comes Grant Smith on the back. Oh, man. Another big hit by Kyle Anderson.

0: tell you what, Grant Smith also put a rush on. What a play, though, by Kyle Anderson.
1: Loss of one.
0: It's a Hancock Real Estate and Auction tackle for loss.
1: Hornets in a basically got three guys rushing. Now we're blitzing. Grant Smith is blitzing. And off the fingertips of the Owensboro Catholic receiver. I think it is number 24, I believe.
0: Starting to put a little pressure on, too. Okay.
2: Third and 11.
1: So, Hornets are rotating some defenders on that nose into the, let's see, number 78 was in the game. We don't have a 78, but he was in the game and was on that nose tackle.
0: Yeah.
1: And here comes Kyle Anderson on the blitz, but didn't get by, and it's going to be a first down for the Owensboro Catholic. About a 12-yard pitch and catch.
0: Yep. So the ball is now down on the 38 of Hancock County. Morris back to pass again.
1: Deep.
0: Going deep.
1: The man open.
0: And it's a touchdown.
1: 22.
2: Pass is complete for Morris.
0: Touchdown pass completed by Peyton Morris to
1: number 22.
0: Carson that. White. Yep. I'm seeing it right.
1: Yeah. You and I have a hard time.
0: Well, that's small.
1: It's a freshman. Yeah, I know. Very small freshman on that reception. So the young Morris has had a nice drive there for the ace.
3: Missed it.
0: No good.
1: 55-0. Owensboro Catholic over Hancock County.
0: We're going to take another 30-second break. Stay with us. We'll be right back.
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0: All right, we're back. And back deep again, it's going to be, ball gets away.
1: Helms trying to get him, get outside and lowers his shoulder and does a good job.
0: Oh, that ought to be late. He was already in the white. But it's not.
1: I didn't see PT2 out there. I see him over on the bench. I hope he's okay. And into the game is number 10 for the Hornets. Dawson Brudd. See him out there. And looks like we got a new quarterback.
0: Who is it?
1: I believe it's number 6. It's Bentley Morris.
0: Low snap.
1: Yep. Bentley Morris.
0: Sophomore.
1: Just outside of 3 minutes here in the fourth quarter. Second and about four as the snap was down on the ground. Morris was down on his knee.
0: 14.
3: 14, yeah.
1: I'm sorry. Second and 14. Morris spread.
0: Back to pass. Hey, nice pass. Oh, I don't know if he hung on or not.
1: Incomplete. Pass
0: for 26.
1: To the Hornets. Braylon Beach.
0: Freshman.
2: Pass is complete for Morse to Beach.
0: I tell you, Morse threw that thing on a rope right there.
1: Just outside of 2 minutes here in the fourth quarter. It's been all Warrensburg Catholic. Hornets in the spread. Three or two to the left, one to the right.
0: Morse back to throw. And that's
1: a little bit took off on him a little bit.
0: Yeah.
1: So
0: does that bring up fourth down?
1: Yeah, fourth and 14.
3: And
1: Morse, we're going to run it.
6: Probably be the last play.
1: 18 yard line.
0: We've got two wide out.
1: Bad snap. Trouble. Nope.
0: They picked it up. It scored. It's a touchdown. Well,
1: when you snap, that said, you got their backups in, and they're, the ball. We put it on the ground, and we took Morris tried to pick the ball up, and he better off covered, and by you got a safety or whatever, maybe give it to him at the 1 yard line. So they were.
0: So the touchdown makes it 61-0.
6: I think that's going to do it.
0: Yeah. That's going to be the final. We're going to take a couple minutes, and then we're going to come back and wrap this up. Stay with us, folks. We'll be right back here on the Third Region Sports Network and WBIO 94.7.
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0: All right, we're back. And, I kind of give away a free touchdown there at the end. But, no doubt the Hornets went against a very tough team tonight. But they did keep battling. They kept fighting. They kept pushing. And I do see things You will hear from these guys, as Kevin said. Keep watching. Keep supporting them.
1: Weight room,
0: And we're doing those things.
1: Keep working.
0: Keep working. Keep improving.
6: Yeah, all you can do is learn from a game. Just
0: move on.
6: Move on. Flush this one. And go on, next one.
0: Go to McLean next Thursday. Our RPI defensive play of the game is Kyle Anderson on the big hits he had.
1: Yeah, two or three tackles for loss.
0: And then our RPI offensive play of the game was the 40-yard kickoff return by PT2 Talon Singleton.
1: And, I hope he's all right. I know he was at
0: He was shaking up a little bit, so hopefully he's okay.
1: Yeah.
0: That's going to about do it, Kevin. Dwayne, we will be next Thursday at McLean County. So that's going to about do it for Dwayne Rowe, Kevin Lynn. This is Joe Chrisley for the Third Region Sports Network saying goodbye for now.
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0: It's Randy Travis here on our country music get-together. I'm Doyle King. I'll be right back with yet another Texas-sized music set. And Alabama kicks that off next, singing about that Dixieland delight.
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0: Here's Wynonna with I Saw the Light. And so did Gene Autry. He died today in 1998. Gene gained fame as the singing cowboy, and he died 3 days after his 91st birthday at his home in Studio City, California.
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0: It's Joe Diffie with Home here on our Country Music Friday Night Get Together. That wraps it up for my time with you tonight, but I'll be around tomorrow. If you can be by the radio, I'll be on the air right here playing the greatest country music ever recorded. And I'm going to leave you with a nice long Texas size music set. Trisha Yearwood kicks that off right after this.
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George Strait, Conway and Loretta, Dolly Parton, and Randy Travis. 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

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Oak Ridge Boys, Garth Brooks, George Strait, and Martina McBride? 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

0: There you go, Rick Torino and King George back there, too. We've got them all weekend long, and I'm going to play them all night long for you. I'm Chaz Mixon, Alan Jackson, and plenty more coming up.
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1: News. I'm Dave Packer. Multiple sources identifying the co-pilot accused of stabbing the captain of an Israel-bound flight and plunging the plane in a terrifying nosedive in an attempt to crash it as 29-year-old Imam Al-Hamami. Meanwhile,
2: Captain Smit Bashar saying he is now feeling fine despite being stabbed multiple times. He's now back in the UAE. His first officer on that flight is in custody there. Israeli officials say he may have been radicalized as the investigation continues.
1: ABC's Tom Sophie Burridge. The U.S. economy showing signs of a slowdown. Friday's government report showing employers adding just 29,000 jobs in September. That's well below expectations. The unemployment rate edging up to 4.2%. As drivers around the world deal with record-high gas prices, now some possible relief. Member countries of the Group of Seven, or G7, agreeing to release 100 million barrels of diesel fuel and crude oil from reserve stock. This is ABC News. The FDA Friday said they made plans to help prevent future Cyclospora outbreaks like the one which occurred this summer.
3: The FDA's investigation into that lettuce outbreak that started over the summer and sickened nearly 13,000 people has now been completed. Investigators say they found the parasite in wastewater and a drainage ditch near the Taylor Farms New Mexico facilities. They say they're confident the recalled lettuce is no longer on the market. The FDA also announcing additional steps to help prevent future outbreaks, including more lab testing and surveillance of crops before the upcoming season. Yuri Benajad, ABC News, New York.
1: This year's Kennedy Center Honors will be held at Washington's Capital One Arena. The Kennedy Center's board voted to close the venue last month after a federal judge blocked them from adding President Trump's name to the building. Trump has said the center needs repairs that will only happen if the board was allowed to add his name to the building. But a federal judge ruled that can only be done with congressional approval. Dave Packer, ABC News.
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8: Overnight, becoming partly cloudy, a low 57. Later today, sunny, a high 74. Mostly cloudy on Saturday night, low 58. Mostly sunny on Sunday, a high 78. Mostly clear Sunday night, low 53. Monday, sunny, a high 73. Clear on Monday night, low 47. Sunny Tuesday, a high 73. Sunny Wednesday, high 79.
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Can't mistake that voice, Don Williams. It must be love. And I am Chaz Mixon. Lone Star coming up in a little bit. As the set rolls on, here's Sylvia.

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Oak Ridge Boys, Garth Brooks, George Strait, and Martina McBride? 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

0: David Frizzell and Shelley West on Classic Country 94.7 WBIO with Chaz Mixon. Rob Nichols invites you into the Country Club every weekday afternoon to join. 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
2: Overnight, becoming partly cloudy, a low 57. Later today, sunny, a high 74. Mostly cloudy on Saturday night, low 58. Mostly sunny on Sunday, a high 78. Mostly clear Sunday night, low 53. Monday, sunny, a high 73. Clear on Monday night, low 47. Sunny Tuesday, a high 73. Sunny Wednesday, high 79.
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0: There goes Mr. Brian White and Chaz Mixon here. We're ready for another set. I hope you are ready to hang out, listen to some tunes, sing along if you want to. We've got Mel McDaniel up next.
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62. 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

0: Think about him now and then, every time I try and every time I win. And if I ever have a son, I think I'm gonna name him Bill or George, anything but Sue. I still ain't that man.
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0: Miss Trisha Yearwood right there with Chaz Mixon, holding down the fort all night long. And we got a lot of friends along the way, too. Lots of your favorite tunes, country classics, and so many greats, including the late, great Dolly Parton on the way.
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2: Overnight, becoming partly cloudy, a low 57. Later today, sunny, a high 74. Mostly cloudy on Saturday night, low 58. Mostly sunny on Sunday, a high 78. Mostly clear Sunday night, low 53. Monday, sunny, a high 73. Clear on Monday night, low 47. Sunny Tuesday, a high 73. Sunny Wednesday, high 79.
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0: There goes Mr. Tracy Bird for you with Chaz Mixon. Been way too long since we played one from Randy Travis, and we'll take care of that next.
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5: 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Windy Hollow Dragway, just a burnout south of Owensboro off Highway 81.
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George as we roll through another set. I hope your weekend's going well. I'm Chaz Mixon. Thanks for jumping on board. Judd's coming up in a little bit. Here's Ricochet.

The only station playing the greatest songs by Johnny Cash, Ray Price, Loretta Lynn, and even some George Strait. 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

0: Kicks up front on that one, and I am Chaz Mixon. Back to it with Tanny Tucker, and a good one from Lee Greenwood coming up, too.
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2: Overnight, becoming partly cloudy, a low 57. Later today, sunny, a high 74. Mostly cloudy on Saturday night, low 58. Mostly sunny on Sunday, a high 78. Mostly clear Sunday night, low 53. Monday, sunny, a high 73. Clear on Monday night, low 47. Sunny Tuesday, a high 73. Sunny Wednesday, high 79.
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0: A little party crowd going on for the weekend. There goes David Lee Murphy and Chaz Mixon right here, ready to dive into my final hour for this Saturday morning. We'll do it with Reba next.
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Oak Ridge Boys, Garth Brooks, George Strait, and Martina McBride? 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

0: There goes Dan Seals, and I am Chaz Mixon, enjoying the weekend right along with you, killing time, too. We're hanging out playing tunes, and I've got a good one from Clint Black up next.
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2: Overnight, becoming partly cloudy, a low 57. Later today, sunny, a high 74. Mostly cloudy on Saturday night, low 58. Mostly sunny on Sunday, high 78. Mostly clear Sunday night, low 53. Monday, sunny, a high 73. Clear on Monday night, low 47. Sunny Tuesday, a high 73. Sunny Wednesday, high 79.
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0: Tracy Lawrence with that one, and I am Chaz Mixon. Out the door. Enjoy this Saturday. The weekend is kind of staring us in the face. You got to love that. You got a lot of weekend left, so do enjoy it. Make the most of it. We'll talk again a little bit later on.
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It was a follow-up to her breakthrough single and signature song, Daddy Sands, found on the album Cornerstone, a song that Holly Dunn co-wrote, and a top five in Old Man My Love. Willie Nelson's coming up this hour for you in minutes. Also, Ricky Skaggs.

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0: It's Mercury Blues from Alan Jackson, whose grand finale concert happened back in June at Nissan Stadium in Nashville. And if you weren't part of the 80,000 plus people at the show that day and you still want to see it, well, you can check it out on NBC to be broadcast later this year. We got some Bellamy Brothers, Barbara Mandrell, and Tim McGraw coming up.
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2: Overnight, becoming partly cloudy, a low 57. Later today, sunny, a high 74. Mostly cloudy on Saturday night, low 58. Mostly sunny on Sunday, a high 78. Mostly clear Sunday night, low 53. Monday, sunny, a high 73. Clear on Monday night, low 47. Sunny Tuesday, a high 73. Sunny Wednesday, high 79.
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0: Wrapping up his pawn shop guitar tour just last week, it's Tim McGraw. Maybe we should just sleep on it, taking a few weeks off before he gets back on stage once again. Maybe he will be catching a couple of extra Z's. He's got a residency coming up later in the month in Vegas. Trish Yearwood and also John Anderson are on the way here in just a little while.
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George Strait, Conway and Loretta, Dolly Parton, and Randy Travis. 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

On their ongoing American-made farewell tour, the Oak Ridge Boys leaving Louisiana in the broad daylight, and they've got a new album coming out, too, dropping on the 30th of October, called Buried Treasures, bridging gospel with timeless classics produced

0: Lord, have mercy on the working man. It's Travis Tritt. The latest word on Travis, doctors have advised him to take a little more time off to recuperate from that bout of pneumonia, so he's had to cancel and postpone a few more shows, but hopes to be back on stage very soon. So Winona Judd and also Janie Fricke are coming up here in just a little while.
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0: As she celebrates her 50th anniversary in the music business this year, Reba McEntire is also excited for another season of Happy's Place. In its third season, the premiere date is later this month on the 23rd. Dolly Parton and Little Texas are coming up.
1: Here's the deal. 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
2: ABC News, I'm Chuck Sievertson. Good morning. President Trump speaking about inflation and the Iran war being blamed for it at a rally in Mobile, Alabama last night.
3: As soon as it's going to end very soon, probably right after the election, but as soon as it does end, oil prices will come tumbling down.
2: Member countries of the Group of Seven agree to release 100 million barrels of diesel fuel and crude oil from reserve stock over 4 months, says the French president. Co-pilot accused of attacking the captain on an Israel-bound flight with an axe, trying to seize the controls, was an Omani national barred from flying on his country's airline because of concerns about extremist views. That from an unidentified diplomat and other sources. South Korea confirms North Korea fired another missile into the East Sea today. The family of Renee Good, who was fatally shot by an ICE officer in Minneapolis in January, is filing lawsuits against the officer and top administration officials. This is ABC News. ChatGPT parent company OpenAI says it has fired three employees, it says, had a history of misconduct and violating policies on handling research information. ABC's Jacqueline Lee.
4: This is actually happening after a wave of incidents where AI agents escaped their testing environments. You know, they hacked other companies' websites, raising some serious security concerns, and OpenAI even canceling the launch of its new model, GPT 6.1 Astra, due to safety findings.
2: AI industry facing more scrutiny. Students at Cornell University Friday discussed the online campaign I Am Jane Doe. Women are using the phrase to show solidarity with Jane Doe in the Cornell rape case.
5: I am Jane Doe, and I think this is a movement that is meant to help bring light to the issues of women who has to deal with, like, sexual harassment or assault, both, like, harassment, like, mentally, physically, emotionally.
2: Cornell student Chuck Sievertson, ABC News.
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10: Today, sunny, a high 74. Tonight, mostly cloudy, a low 58. Mostly sunny on Sunday, a high 78. Mostly clear Sunday night, low 53. Sunny on Monday, a high 73. Monday night, clear, low 47. Sunny on Tuesday, a high 73. Tuesday night, clear, low 46. Sunny on Wednesday, a high 79.
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It's Mel McDaniel with a song whose title identifies the kind of music he liked to record. Real good, feel-good songs. For McDaniel, a top five hit coming up, some Alabama, as well as Shenandoah, with her cover of Janis Joplin, who covered Irma Franklin, Aretha Franklin's eldest sister. It's Faith Hill and her country number one version of Peace of My Heart.

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1: 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Second hand from a dealer in Atlanta, I rode up with Daddy when he went there to get her.

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3: Today, sunny, a high 74. Tonight, mostly cloudy, a low 58. Mostly sunny on Sunday, a high 78. Mostly clear Sunday night, low 53. Sunny on Monday, a high 73. Monday night, clear, low 47. Sunny on Tuesday, a high 73. Tuesday night, clear, low 46. Sunny on Wednesday, a high 79.
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George Strait, Conway and Loretta, Dolly Parton, and Randy Travis. 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

0: In Search of That Love That Lasts, it's Neil McCoy and his top five hit for a change. Though we don't know which came first, the chicken or the egg, we do know that soft-shelled tacos were around long before hard-shelled. And America's favorite, today it is National Soft-Shelled Taco Day. Joe Diffie and Mark Wills are coming up next.
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0: It was the first song the band released after Larry Stewart, the lead singer, had departed Restless Heart. It comes from the album Big Iron Horses, a top 20 hit for the group. It's When She Cries. We got some Clint Black on the way. We'll also hear from the Desert Rose Band in just a bit, too.
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song recorded by Buck Owens and the Buckaroos back in the early 1960s, better than 25 years later, keeping that Bakersfield sound alive. It's the Desert Rose Band and Hello Trouble. Good morning, just around the corner here.

0: Thursday, a high 73. Tuesday night, clear, low 46. Sunny on Wednesday, a high 79.
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0: It was quite the kickoff for John Michael Montgomery, the leadoff single and the title cut of his debut album, Life's a Dance. That song, a top five hit, the album did quite well, too. Good morning. Today's the 3rd of October, Gwen Stefani's 57th birthday, Chubby Checker turns 85, Nev Campbell, Tessa Thompson, Lena Headley, Noah Schnapp, Sean William Scott, and Clive Owen also celebrate birthdays today. On the way, the Judds and Mark Chestnut.
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George Strait, Conway and Loretta, Dolly Parton, and Randy Travis. 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

0: is going to play out before the headliners come on. Some of the most talented names in the genre, including Warren Zeiders, John Pardee, Tucker Wetmore, Lacey K. Booth, Dylan Marlowe, Miles Morgan, Ian Munsick, Carly Pierce, Emily Ann Roberts. 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
2: Today, sunny, a high 74. Tonight, mostly cloudy, a low 58. Mostly sunny on Sunday, a high 78. Mostly clear Sunday night, low 53. Sunny on Monday, a high 73. Monday night, clear, low 47. Sunny on Tuesday, a high 73. Tuesday night, clear, low 46. Sunny on Wednesday, a high 79.
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0: It's Dina Carter, and we danced anyway here on our country music weekend. Why not, man? I'm Doyle King. My Facebook post today features the entire Americana Music Awards show, and I've got the link posted up on my Facebook post of the day. The first-time reunion of the late Tom Petty's band, the Heartbreakers, along with the great Chris Stapleton providing vocals at Nashville's Ryman Auditorium. The band received the Americana Music Association's Lifetime Achievement Award. And you can watch that performance as well as the entire award show on today's Facebook post of the day. It's on my page, Doyle, spelled D-O-Y-L-E, Doyle King, on Facebook.
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3: Today, sunny, a high 74. Tonight, mostly cloudy, a low 58. Mostly sunny on Sunday, a high 78. Mostly clear Sunday night, low 53. Sunny on Monday, a high 73. Monday night, clear, low 47. Sunny on Tuesday, a high 73. Tuesday night, clear, low 46. Sunny on Wednesday, a high 79.
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1: Let me tell you about a song that I feel explains itself. It's called Daddy Frank, the Guitar Man.

0: There's Daddy Frank, that guitar man from Merle Haggard here on our Country Music Weekend get-together. There was one death in country music today. In 1967, Woody Guthrie died in Queens, New York, after a 15-year struggle with Huntington's disease. The folk singer and songwriter influenced the social content of several 20th century genres, including country. In 1988, he was inducted into the Rock and Roll Hall of Fame. And in 2000, he was honored with the Grammy Lifetime Achievement Award. Woody Guthrie died today in 67 at the age of 55.
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0: That's Ricky Van Shelton, Just a Simple Man, here on our Country Music Weekend get-together. I'm Doyle King. I've got another Texas-sized music set coming up. Dwight Yoakam's going to kick that off next with Guitars Cadillacs.
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9: 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Hamlin gives him a shot in the short.
10: Green and white checkered flag is in the air. We've got William Byron, who will win stage number one. Carson Hosemar ducks to the inside now. Chase Briscoe goes to the high side.
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1: ABC News, I'm Chuck Sievertson. Investigators in the United Arab Emirates say the co-pilot had attempted to carry out a terrorist act on a flight bound for Israel for allegedly attacking the captain. They say he was barred from flying on his country's airline because of extremist views. ABC's Tom Sufi Burich.
2: Revealing he assaulted the captain inside the cockpit using a crash axe, stored so pilots can use it to break out of wreckage in the event of an emergency. Senior intelligence and law enforcement officials now identifying the suspected attacker as an Omani national, 29-year-old Hammam al-Hammami, who is said to be cooperating with investigators.
1: Amid record high diesel prices, agreeing to release 100 million barrels of diesel fuel and crude oil from reserves, the group of seven or G7 countries. President Trump playing right now at the golf course he owns in Sterling, Virginia. He heads today to Vandalia, Ohio, to rally with candidates this evening. This is ABC News. More than 36 million people are under heat alerts through Thursday in Southern California. To the east, too much rain, says ABC News forecaster Leslie Lopez.
3: Flood watches are in place all the way through tomorrow evening. We have flood threats all the way from Texas out towards areas of the Carolinas. But the larger threat level, this is a 2 out of 4 for Brownsville, Texas, all the way up to Corpus Christi. But then we're also looking at it New Orleans, Baton Rouge, Mobile, Panama City. And then this begins to expand, especially as we're heading into the Carolinas by the time we're heading into tomorrow. This is going to expand even out towards places like Atlanta, Augusta, all the way out towards Wilmington. So this is going to be a larger area of impact.
1: A Tokyo court has awarded legal protection for the human voice in a landmark case involving a popular Japanese anime voice actor. The court ruled that Kenjiro Tsuda's voice was used without permission on TikTok. Tsuda sued over an AI clone of his voice used in videos. Chuck Sievertson, ABC News.
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9: Today, sunny, a high 74. Tonight, mostly cloudy, a low 58. Mostly sunny on Sunday, a high 78. Mostly clear Sunday night, low 53. Sunny on Monday, a high 73. Monday night, clear, low 47. Sunny on Tuesday, a high 73. Tuesday night, clear, low 46. Sunny on Wednesday, a high 79.
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0: That's Crystal Gayle here on our Country Music Weekend Get Together, 94.7 WBIO. I'm Doyle King, and you know, we're up every weekday morning before you are. 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

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George Strait, Conway and Loretta, Dolly Parton, and Randy Travis. 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

0: 47. Sunny on Tuesday, a high 73. Tuesday night, clear, low 46. Sunny on Wednesday, a high 79.
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0: They're the Bellamys here on our Country Music Weekend get-together. I'm Doyle King. I'll be right back with a Texas-sized music set. Mark Chestnut's going to kick that off. We'll include some Joe DiMassina and a whole bunch more of the greatest country music ever recorded. Our Texas-sized music set starts right after this quick break.
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0: It's Alan Jackson with Who's Cheating Who, old Charlie McLean song. She did that one back in the, what was it? Oh, gosh, I guess it was the late 70s. Wow. Yeah, anyway, Alan brought it back, did a heck of a job on that cover. Here's a guy who paid his dues, has definitely waited in line for his opportunity. Neil McCoy has just been announced to be the newest member inducted into the Grand Ole Opry. It happened Tuesday last week at the Grand Ole Opry House as part of the evening's Opry presentation. During a tribute to the great Charlie Pride that included Pride's widow, Rosine, and current Opry member Pam Tillis, Neil McCoy was formally invited to be the next Grand Ole Opry member. No induction date yet has been given.
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0: It's Ronnie McDowell with Older Women here on our Country Music Weekend get-together. My Facebook post today features the entire Americana Music Awards show, including the first-time reunion of the late Tom Petty's band, The Heartbreakers. Chris Stapleton filling in for Tom Petty. It happened in Nashville's Ryman Auditorium. The band received the Americana Music Association's Lifetime Achievement Award. You can watch that performance as well as the entire award show. It's posted up on my Facebook page. That's Doyle, spelled D-O-Y-L-E, Doyle King. On Facebook.
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3: Today, sunny, a high 74. Tonight, mostly cloudy, a low 58. Mostly sunny on Sunday, a high 78. Mostly clear Sunday night, low 53. Sunny on Monday, a high 73. Monday night, clear, low 47. Sunny on Tuesday, a high 73. Tuesday night, clear, low 46. Sunny on Wednesday, a high 79.
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0: Ain't nothing wrong with that radio. 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
3: Today, sunny, a high 74. Tonight, mostly cloudy, a low 58. Mostly sunny on Sunday, a high 78. Mostly clear Sunday night, low 53. Sunny on Monday, a high 73. Monday night, clear, low 47. Sunny on Tuesday, a high 73. Tuesday night, clear, low 46. Sunny on Wednesday, a high 79.
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George Strait, Conway and Loretta, Dolly Parton, and Randy Travis. 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

0: And Steve Warner, a little heart trouble here on our Country Music Weekend. Carrie Underwood and Luke Bryan have teamed up for an announcement. They made it last Thursday in Nashville. The country singers will be returning to American Idol next year. Lionel Richie and Ryan Seacrest are coming back for season 25 as well. And the elder statesman of the judging panel made an appearance via video, looking like anything but a man who's been in and out of the hospital in recent weeks. Online auditions for American Idol Season 25 have been ongoing throughout the summer. This will be the 10th season judging for Richie and Luke Bryan, and the third for Carrie Underwood. There hasn't been a premiere date yet for ABC's reality show, American Idol.
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0: There's King George with Check Yes or No there on our Country Music Weekend. Zach Topp recently went viral for calling out an overzealous security guard during a recent concert. It all went down while Zach was headlining the Boots in the Park in Fresno, California. Early in his set, while performing Lonely for Long, he apparently noticed a security guard who was trying to make a kid get down off her dad's shoulders. In between lines of the song, Zach called out that guard, told him to leave that young girl alone. "She can stay on your shoulders," he said. "Hey, buddy, she's a kid. She can stay on his shoulders. Leave it alone." Good for him.
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2: Today, sunny, a high 74. Tonight, mostly cloudy, a low 58. Mostly sunny on Sunday, a high 78. Mostly clear Sunday night, low 53. Sunny on Monday, a high 73. Monday night, clear, low 47. Sunny on Tuesday, a high 73. Tuesday night, clear, low 46. Sunny on Wednesday, a high 79.
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Oak Ridge Boys, Garth Brooks, George Strait, and Martina McBride? 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

0: Here's Trisha Yearwood here on our Country Music Weekend. I'm Doyle King. That wraps it up for my time today, but I've got Brooks and Dunn kicking off a Texas-sized music set, and that's headed your way next.
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0: It's Patti Loveless right there. Yeah, you have my permission. You can feel bad if you want to. She's in the Country Music Hall of Fame, by the way. My name is Lou Jones, and I got lots of great classic country coming up. Clint Black is next up, if you will keep it right here.
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0: Classic Country 94.7 WBIO Oak Ridge Boys. That is Elvira. It is Lou Chose. And you can listen by way of Alexa. 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John Michael Montgomery coming up next if you stay right here.
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4: Today, sunny, a high 74. Tonight, mostly cloudy, a low 58. Mostly sunny on Sunday, a high 78. Mostly clear Sunday night, low 53. Sunny on Monday, a high 73. Monday night, clear, low 47. Sunny on Tuesday, a high 73. Tuesday night, clear, low 46. Sunny on Wednesday, a high 79.
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The first year they had me putting wheels on Cadillacs. 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

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It's cheaper that way.

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9: Today, sunny, a high 74. Tonight, mostly cloudy, a low 58. Mostly sunny on Sunday, a high 78. Mostly clear Sunday night, low 53. Sunny on Monday, a high 73. Monday night, clear, low 47. Sunny on Tuesday, a high 73. Tuesday night, clear, low 46. Sunny on Wednesday, a high 79.
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Ronnie Millsap's song is not a bad way to start off the hour. Got classic country. I am Lou Jones. Here is Travis Tritt. The old Eagles number. Here's Take It Easy.

0: was a song by The Dirt. That would be Nitty Gritty Dirt Band and Oh What a Love. It is Lou Jones and Oh What an Hour's Worth of Great Classic Country we have planned. We're into it now. We've got more to come from Alabama next up right after this.
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0: it is Wynonna Judd, a song with a history of a lot of threes in it. It was 1993. It got up to number three. Didn't get any higher than that, but that's pretty far up. And it was there for 3 weeks straight. Tell me why. My name is Lou Jones with Classic Country. Got the Hag, Merle Haggard, up next right after this.
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3: Today, sunny, a high 74. Tonight, mostly cloudy, a low 58. Mostly sunny on Sunday, a high 78. Mostly clear Sunday night, low 53. Sunny on Monday, a high 73. Monday night, clear, low 47. Sunny on Tuesday, a high 73. Tuesday night, clear, low 46. Sunny on Wednesday, a high 79.
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in a Shenandoah, and if Bubba can dance, I can too. Janie Freaky before that, and Don't Worry About Me, Baby. We also heard from Merle Haggard and The Fighting Side of Me.

0: It is Lou Jones. Now, back to Shenandoah. They're going to be in Bethlehem. No, not that one. Bethlehem, Pennsylvania, on the 15th of October for a concert there. Coming up next, Tracy Byrd, if you will stay right where you are now.
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0: Class Country, 94.7 WBIO, Shania Twain, and you're still the one. 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

0: What she is a woman in love. At least that's the official medical diagnosis there. That Earl Thomas Connolly, a big song of his right there. My name is Lou Jones with Classic Country, and on the way, Dolly Parton. Stay close.
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3: Tonight, mostly cloudy, a low 58. Mostly sunny on Sunday, high 78. Mostly clear Sunday night, low 53. Sunny on Monday, a high 73. Monday night, clear, low 47. Tuesday, sunny, a high 73. Tuesday night, clear, low 45. Sunny on Wednesday, a high 79. Clear Wednesday night, low 51. Sunny Thursday, high 81.
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0: It is Alan Jackson, that is Papa Top. David Ball before that thinking problem, and Dolly Parton and Don't Call It Love. It is Lou Jones here. Now, back to Dolly Parton. My spies tell me that a new recording of I Will Always Love You is coming out soon by none other than Willie Nelson, who went into the studio recently and recut that great song of hers. George Strait is coming up next. Keep it right here.
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1: News. I'm Mike Dubusky. The midterms are just around the corner, and President Trump has been on the campaign trail. Last night, holding an event in Alabama. Tonight, one in Ohio. ABC Deputy Political Director Avery Harper.
2: While President Trump is great at mobilizing those who already support him, many of these Republicans in competitive states and battleground districts, they need to be able to not only turn out Republicans who are already with the president, but independents and perhaps disaffected Democrats as well. And given the president's low approval numbers, that is a challenge.
1: 35 million people around Southern California are under heat advisories for much of the next week, with triple-digit temperatures expected in San Diego and Los Angeles. And Tennessee's prison commissioner is resigning within the next month, according to Governor Bill Lee. It comes just days after death row inmate Krista Pike survived an execution attempt by the state on Wednesday. This is ABC News. A deadly shooting at a strip mall in Northridge, California last night. Los Angeles police saying officers responded to reports of a large party and heard gunshots when they arrived. ABC's Chris Christie.
3: A major crime scene has been established and dozens of witnesses escorted out of a lounge at this strip mall here in Northridge. Dozens of people in handcuffs. Two people have been killed. Reports of a third victim in this shooting as well. Suspects are being sought and lots of investigation to take place.
1: An urgent search is underway right now off the coast of Massachusetts near Nantucket after a plane went down there overnight. The medical transfer aircraft, which took off from Bermuda and was bound for Boston, was in contact with air traffic control when it went down.
4: Roger, you said you're coming in belongings, anything? Okay, you declare an emergency.
1: That sound, courtesy of Live ATC. Authorities say six people were on board, four crew and two passengers. Mike Dubusky, ABC News.
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9: Tonight, mostly cloudy, a low 58. Mostly sunny on Sunday, high 78. Mostly clear Sunday night, low 53. Sunny on Monday, a high 73. Monday night, clear, low 47. Tuesday, sunny, a high 73. Tuesday night, clear, low 45. Sunny on Wednesday, a high 79. Clear Wednesday night, low 51. Sunny Thursday, high 81.
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0: It is the Oak Ridge Boys, no matter how high. It is Lou Jones here. Now, the Oak Ridge Boys, they're still performing on their final tour. Don't say how long they'll be on that tour. And by the way, they're doing the Grand Ole Opry. I guess it's the Grand Ole Opry's birthday show going on tonight. 101 years of the Opry. It sounds that might be what it's going on. Dwight Yoakam is next up, if you would keep it right here.
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0: Wayne.
1: Native of Jacksonville, Texas, that is Neil McCoy, and Give Me That Wink. That was number one for 4 weeks straight back in 1994. Pretty amazing to have that big a hit that long and that late. Glenn Campbell coming up here with your very own Lou Jones. Stay right where you are.
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4: Tonight, mostly cloudy, a low 58. Mostly sunny on Sunday, high 78. Mostly clear Sunday night, low 53. Sunny on Monday, a high 73. Monday night, clear, a low 47. Tuesday, sunny, a high 73. Tuesday night, clear, a low 45. Sunny on Wednesday, a high 79. Clear Wednesday night, low 51. Sunny Thursday, high 81.
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0: Now that, Travis Tritt and Marty Stewart, the whiskey didn't work too well against their blues. It's called "The Whiskey Ain't Working," their big song. And we heard from Glen Campbell and Rhinestone Cowboy. Now, Glen Campbell was added to the Country Music Hall of Fame in 2005. I met Glen and did radio interviews with him on a number of occasions, and I had the impression that he would have really liked it if he'd have made it into the other Hall of Fame, the rock and roll one, but he didn't get that one. Alabama coming up. Stay close.
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Well, there he is, Willie Nelson. You got the money, I got the time. It is Lou Jones, and if you've got the time, I got the songs, including this one from the Forrester Sisters, Mama's Never Seen Those Eyes.

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0: Kiss Country, 94.7 WBIO. Tim McGraw, I like it, I love it. 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

0: Well, she sang advertising jingles, did backup vocal work for other artists on their recordings, and finally got the word that she would get her own recording contract. That is Janie Fricke. Coming up, Hal Ketchum, if you will keep it right here.
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2: Tonight, mostly cloudy, a low 58. Mostly sunny on Sunday, high 78. Mostly clear Sunday night, low 53. Sunny on Monday, a high 73. Monday night, clear, low 47. Tuesday, sunny, a high 73. Tuesday night, clear, low 45. Sunny on Wednesday, a high 79. Clear Wednesday night, low 51. Sunny Thursday, high 81.
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0: It is John Berry and What's in It for Me. Also heard from Ricky Skaggs and Sharon White and Love Can't Ever Get Better Than This. And Hal Ketchum and a chronicle of how I spent my teenage years, small town Saturday night. Lots of great classic country yet to come right here. Randy Travis is next up.
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